0: before you go, there's something I want you to have.
1: Oh, it's beautiful. But wait a minute, isn't this...
0: Yeah, yes it is.
1: But I thought the old lady dropped it into the ocean in the air.
0: Well, baby, I went down and got it for you.

0: one. The second game, and I'm not going to be long this morning. The second game.
1: 91.5.
0: And I took inventory of several people. The second most popular game that we played as children is house.